0: 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I would like to wish Radio Republic Indonesia a very happy 81st anniversary and a lot of success in your noble mission as a unifying media for the nation. May RRI presence continue to be cherished by the people of Indonesia. Thank you for covering Belarus-Indonesia agenda. 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